evergreen. Your black, white, beige, Chola descent. Your Lebanese, your Orient. Whether life's disabilities left you outcast or leader teased, rejoice and love yourself today, cause baby, you were born this way.

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The constant struggle ensures my insanity. 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We're hungry, beware of our appetite. Distant drums ringing news of a kill tonight. The kill which I share with my passengers. We take our fill, take our fill, take our fill. I stand firm for our soil. Liquor I come forth and they juice me, seduce me. Dress me up in stitzy. Confused by different memories. 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My brain thinks bomb-like. So I listen, he's a calm type. 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Before the move, sit on the perspective. Mr. Quail in the crevice and watches from the precipice. 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
2: 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Every fiber in me wants to shout and scream, stop, to run across to him and take him in my arms, to tell him I love you. 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Those little curls on the back of his head bouncing as he steps out of my life.